No before you go do go do. So tonight you go do no no no. Affect by me with you. No be today with the go. Oh, but your body they follow. Yeah, but your body wanna tongue low. I find the money to do.

0: Yeah, cruising with the most beautiful ladies. Mm-hmm. So, I mean, I want to know. I really want to know.
1: What she says, I want to know.
0: Personally, I want to know.
1: Okay, ma'am.
0: Is it imperative for one to get married? Mm-hmm. Since it is a women's month, right? We've been dating and doing whatever, but is it imperative as a woman to get married?
1: Is it imperative? Mm-hmm. Listen, okay. One. Ooh, this is a very... Okay, one.
0: Yeah.
1: I feel like it goes person by person.
0: All right.
1: Number one. It's a person's choice at the end of the day.
0: Mm-hmm.
1: And preferences. Some people, they want to get married.
0: Yeah.
1: Some people don't want to get married.
0: True.
1: Right?
0: Mm-hmm.
1: And they have their own reasons. And I feel like we should respect people's... people's decisions.
0: Mm-hmm.
1: But again, for me, once you enter a relationship,
0: mm-hmm.
1: once there start being two people sharing one thing, for me, personally
2: sharing
1: speaking,
2: your heart.
1: Sharing one heart, sharing feelings, for me, do the right thing. Settle down.
2: All right. When you're settling down, we'll say settle down, what do you mean? Because they are...
1: Get married because you're already doing what married people are doing.
2: Which marriage are we talking about? Is it a traditional marriage? Is it a religious marriage?
1: No. Whether you are traditionally getting married, whether... Because our South African law recognizes both. Parking this one.
0: Is either you do the malobola with the letter as soon as Makokoti lay, that's officially you are married.
1: Which South African law recognizes?
0: Mm.
2: Guys, you're missing a point. No. Immediate to stay with the boyfriend for 6 weeks is marriage. According from the law, you cannot go. Everything that is there belongs to you. Let's forward back.
0: Everything, okay, you stay with the person.
2: For 6 weeks.
1: But
2: yeah.
1: Now... You must understand one thing. Yes, you are married, but not everybody. Okay, I want you to understand this. The law says once you stay with a person for how long?
2: 6 weeks.
1: 6 weeks, mm-hmm. you are married.
2: Mm.
1: Fine. But how many people or how many families recognize that?
2: Guys, we
1: wait, how many families? Let's just be honest. How many families recognize that?
2: Guys, this is a bit a sensitive issue.
1: Mm.
2: Talking about marriage and the families. Okay, let me be rude a little bit. Families, okay. Families, they never approve marriages from the beginning. Immediately, this is my girlfriend. The sisters are like, who are you? What are you doing here? Do you understand what I'm saying?
1: Mm-hmm.
2: The mother-in-law want to know if you can cook. They didn't come here to cook.
1: Exactly.
2: I came here to be there with the boyfriend to my boyfriend. Do you understand?
1: Mm-hmm.
2: So immediately talk about families. They never be happy with anything anyway. So why are you including? We talk about marriage here, two people,
1: mm-hmm.
2: and you're involving their family now.
1: Mm-hmm.
2: Do you understand?
1: Mm-hmm.
2: We talk about two different things.
0: So my question is that mm-hmm. you guys are just going around the bush. I'm saying, is it important for us women to get married?
2: Which marriage?
0: Like, is it important for you to settle down with a man? Like you having your own house with your man and all that?
2: Yes, you should have asked that question from the first place. Because
0: no, but then that's what I said.
2: Because me being a girlfriend to someone, I'm already married.
0: Oh,
2: everything
0: for real?
2: Belongs to me according from the law. Everything belongs to me.
0: So that's not...
2: Yes.
0: All right.
1: Yes, that's for real.
2: Check the lot of cases like that.
0: So yeah.
2: Why were you staying with a girl for 6 weeks without marrying her? You were thinking that who's going to marry her?
0: Okay.
2: When you've got kids, I'm going to take bonus. You.
0: Okay. Woo!
1: Hey, let's give you a
2: bonus.
0: Okay, I'm gonna take you back to sorry, may he soul rest in peace. Oh, Kenneth Mashaba, right?
1: Mm-hmm.
0: Generation.
1: Mm-hmm.
0: He got married to a woman. I think 6 months in marriage. They got married.
1: Mm.
0: Yeah, well, so imagine you wanna go see the power of getting married. If the girl, if I mean like a sputla, they said no. Now because of they got married 6 months. So they don't recognize her as a wife yet. Yeah, that you know,
1: and they are married.
0: And they are married
1: officially.
0: So yes, you know that's the reason why I'm saying having a paper really works. Manje, and a lo mama lobati.

0: washate 6 months.
1: Mm.
0: Cause she has a proof that this is my man.
1: Yes.
0: She buried Uma Pusputla.
1: Exactly.
0: The way she wanted it to be. If it wasn't for a paper, Katanga, like, she won't have the powers
1: exactly.
0: to take the cup and bury
1: it. And bury it where she wants. And my thing is, once you are... Your question is it important? Mm. Yes, it is important. One, you are securing yourself as a woman.
2: Yes. Mm-hmm. Do you remember the story of a guy? It was early this year or last year. The story of a guy who married his daughter. Do you remember? He married his daughter because, yes, to get married is very important. Check that story.
1: Mm-hmm.
2: But then the guy married his daughter because he had a child before he got married with this lady. Mm-hmm. But this lady doesn't have children with. This lady came with her own kids in the marriage, and the guy was sick. And then the stepmother, the woman he married, they didn't want the girl to come and stay here.
1: Mm.
2: Didn't want the guy said, "No, I'm dying. I'm dying." Mm. He went to secretly marry her daughter in Home Affairs. The house belongs to the girl. And when immediately the man passed away, mm-hmm. the wife tried to claim everything. You can check the story. I think the story is still there. And then the Home Affairs said, "No, you are not. You're not on the property. Whatever is there's a wife.
0: But one thing that I know about being wife, I mean, a daughter and all that can be put in a will. Like a man can just say,
2: no. He knew that is going to be a fight about the will and everything. He didn't want his daughter to suffer. He just married his daughter.
0: Yeah, when man is supposed
2: to finish. You stay with someone. The person marries daughter, but you are together with the person. So the guy didn't want his child to suffer." The fight, the what. Mm. The story was settled. He got married to somebody else. You are not the wife. Although you stay with him for 100 years, there's
1: so,
2: a wife.
1: So, but now, do you see how now that proves the fact that what I'm saying that when I say that having that paper, being that official, secures you
2: yes,
1: as a woman.
2: It does.
1: Mm. Because at the end of the day, let's talk about Sputla's yes. situation mm. and the wife.
2: Mm.
1: She's been married for 6 months.
2: Yes.
1: I mean, I'm not going to lie. There are families that are very naughty.
0: Yeah. Mm-hmm.
1: They are very naughty. They are mm-hmm. out there. There mm-hmm. are people that are very, very, very naughty. Mm. But if she was not married, imagine what was going to happen.
0: She wasn't
1: going to
0: get any. Any,
1: and did they have kids?
0: Yeah, I'm not sure, okay. But I think they did have kids.
1: Let's just say they have kids.
0: Yeah, they do. They did have.
1: And now this woman is going to be left to raise kids by herself, with nothing.
0: It's not fair.
1: It's not fair. At the end of the day, when you are married, and I'm not saying people must just get married just because they want to secure the bag. That's not what I'm saying. What I'm saying is there are people that are naughty and when they do things because of whatever, because of now,
2: mm-hmm.
1: because of selfishness.
0: The future and all that.
1: You get what I'm saying?
0: Yeah.
1: I heard of a story of a woman who was married and then the family wanted to take everything from her. Mm-hmm. Because, and then somebody within the family went to go steal her papers,
2: mm-hmm.
1: Her marriage certificate, and they destroyed those things. But now, the stupidity there, apologies. But then again, I feel like they were senseless because you can go
2: and get burn another, it. Yes.
1: But then again, when we go to the system, there's still proof. You get what I'm saying?
2: Mm-hmm.
1: So for me, I felt like they have I nahana from there.
0: Mm-hmm. All right. It is 6:50 right here on the Weekend Cruise Breakfast Show. And it is the time of today in African history.
1: Today in history, it's something very nice, by mm-hmm. the way. Something very nice. As we all know that today it is Women's Day Eve, ne?
2: Mm-hmm.
1: Looking back in 1956, mm-hmm. Women's March, as we wake up this morning on the 8th of August, the eve of Women's Day, we are standing on the shoulders of giants who in their trailblazer or their everyday sheroes. Mm. We don't call them heroes.
0: We call them sheroes.
1: Yeah. In your so today we're asking you, who are your sheroes in the community right now?
0: Okay.
1: Right? Mm-hmm. Second thing that we're looking at today, we're coming back to South Africa in 1992. Right on the 8th of August, the opening ceremony of Barcelona Olympic Games concluded. For South Africa, this was a monumental historical milestone. Our first time returning to the Olympic Games after the end of apartheid, marking a massive turning point for African representation. And on for South African or African representatives on the global sporting stage. So that is what we are looking at today.
0: And I'm taking you back to 1956. Come on, somebody. Right here on, where are we? Still in South Africa?
1: Oh, South Africa.
0: I thought I'm in Canada. So 1956, right, around 20,000 women marched to the Union Building in Pretoria, South Africans, to protest the apartheid passed law, imaging 20,000 women. You know, to be honest, okay, that was today in African history. Mm-hmm. So basically what I'm saying, imagine 20,000 women.
1: Mm-hmm.
0: Going to Union Building to protest.
1: Mm-hmm.
0: Like, you know what? As we women, we are suffering. We're going through a lot. If it's, like, now it's Women's Month. I know. I do not want to lie.
2: Do you remember back in the days, my mother used to carry umthwalo and tloko, the bag, and the baby at the back, and the bag on the hands, the husband carrying on the stick and a bottle of beer, and they walk. I mean,
0: that's how it was.
2: Yes,
0: then.
2: I'm sure.
0: If it wasn't for this woman, this what we call
2: Shiros.
0: Yeah,
2: Shiros.
0: If it wasn't for this woman, we were still gonna have that long time type of vibe things. Imagine with the weave and with the baby and all that.
1: girl.
0: Imagine, stiletto, you know, carrying. I think they made a good thing for them, as an upcoming, you know.
2: If I may ask, who's your shiros today?
0: I mean,
2: who's your shiros today?
0: Miriam
1: again.
0: Right, but I wouldn't say that. I would say my mother. She is my shiro. She fought. She also fought, bruh. You know, to raise a person to be like you, the way you are.
2: Beside my mother, I've got my shiro, Lillian Tingo. You can Google Lillian Tingo. It was a pillow paper. That train, pillow paper train. I was working with her around 2004. Nice, the time, man. I was working on another association back home. She taught me that immediately you wake up in the morning, 5 o'clock, you successfully.
0: Because for you to see the sun rise,
2: for you to say that 5 o'clock, I wake up, I'm preparing to go to work, you are a hero. To be late, he taught me those small things. Lillian, I think she's still alive. She was a nurse for Nelson Mandela.
0: It's better to be late than not showing up.
2: Yes, she taught me everything that I know, you know, from that pele paper train, that 2 weeks I was with her. You know, people, you can Google here. You know, people like that we recognize. She used to tell me the best thing to do is wake up 5 o'clock in the morning and prepare your day. Without that, you are a failure.
1: Mm.
2: Because immediately the sun is up, you try to wake up, it won't work. Mm. Do you understand? Plus, my mother was a hero. She raised me as a single mother.
0: Yeah, hence I'm saying.
2: Wow, I'm clapping this for you. Just imagine if we were 2,000.
0: You know,
2: it's very difficult to raise about 2,000. Unfortunately,
0: you know, fact that she raised you as a single parent. Like naturally, we are single parents, right? We're raising kids alone. Even if you were with a man, you can still be single parent.
2: Yes,
0: but many about like they don't even like.
1: They're not that present.
0: They're not present to their children's life, even if they're not in the same roof. You as a woman,
2: back off your phone.
0: Yeah. So you must make sure that you bring the food on the table. And come when you are a woman. Wait, okay, I'm not working, he's not working. So
2: back off your phone. Back on TikTok online.
0: I'm going to Nigeria. All right, that was today in African history. Mm-hmm. So we're going now on an air break. I'm gonna play
1: Youngstana.
0: Youngstana.

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1: It is exactly 7 o'clock on the dot this morning, and this is the full bulletin of your news this morning. We are looking at EMPD arrest alleged drunk driver in Islandfontein. The driver was nabbed on 4th August during a crime prevention operation in North Reef Road. Law enforcement stepped on red Toyota Hilux light delivery vehicle LDV with no occupant. The 52-year-old male driver, who seemed to have had one too many to drink, was tested and he was arrested. He was handed over to the EMPD spokesperson, Chief Superintendent Kelebogile Thapa. On other news, we are looking at a story. A Northcliffe woman found after allegedly being abducted. Alex Soleri van Herden, 26-year-old, has been found a day after she was allegedly abducted on arrival at her apartment complex in Northcliffe, Johannesburg, on Wednesday night. The lawyer was found in Fort Lawrence on Thursday. Anti-crime visits Youssef Ibrahim said, according to the information shared by the E-Block Watch, found Andrea Sneyman and private investigator Mike Bullhays. She had taken an e-hailing ride home from a Rosebank restaurant. And this was your news bulletin for 7 o'clock. It is Mrs. A, and we will see you on the top of the hour, 9 p.m.
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0: I went up.
1: Alright, usah menghubungi mampuru. Mampura.
2: Eh.
1: Mbura.
2: Mbura.
1: Allegedly, but Mbura, yeah. He's still alive in Nigeria.
2: I bought.
1: Still remember.
3: May his soul rest in peace.
1: When, who's that guy? Who's that guy? Do you know him? The one who was saying, please donate for me. I'm still in Nigeria. I saw Mampura. And I saw a man without a chin. in Kimang. I forgot his name. You know him, right?
2: I know him, but I forgot his name.
1: So, yeah. We're still talking about marriage and all that.
2: Uh-huh.
1: So, yeah. Mina, I don't know whether is it a right thing or a wrong thing. Because there are a lot of, we're going to talk to you, Miss A, because you're the one wearing a ring here. So now you're not married. So when how do you keep your marriage so strong? Because like seeing the same face every day, like Bati, I'm a 2000 you are in so Zendike cabbage every day.
3: You see, I'm like.
2: guys,
3: being married is also a blessing at some point, because you get an opportunity to share responsibilities. Like in the morning it's my turn, in the evening it's your turn. I'm looking after your kids in 50, the morning.
1: 50.
3: Yeah, in the morning I'm looking after your kids.
1: Yeah. You must take them to the park.
3: By the time I'm cooking in the evening, you take care of your kids. It's your turn. We do tens. Whenever they want something, go to daddy.
1: Mm.
3: We're doing, you know, it's nice when you do like that.
1: Mm.
3: When it's going to be the woman's job, then it's become a bit of a problem.
1: Okay, I know there's a saying that says if you get married, it's like, you know, you are blessed. Like, it's rare for a woman to get married at this new generation.
3: Mm-hmm.
1: Like, I'm at the time, what they need money from us. They don't need,
3: yeah,
1: they don't want to settle down with us.
3: Mm.
1: So, Mina, I don't know whether should I say, okay, it is a blessing though, but how do you keep your marriage so strong? Like, I want to know how, like, Kwenzani.
3: My younger sister used to say, may her soul rest in peace, used to say, you know, if you want to stay in marriage, pretend that you are dumb.
1: Oh.
3: You will make it. You will definitely make it.
1: So you must always look stupid.
3: No, don't be bold and a queen do defunumfazo. To men, you sound arrogant. Une salariaco, une confidence. You fix bulb, they feel like, hey, this one is doing everything. She's arrogant. Why? But my sister said, you need to pretend like.
1: I can't pretend.
3: Honestly, most men, I cannot say all, most men, they don't want a woman who knows
1: everything. Yeah, let's say 95% of
3: who
1: men.
3: Who knows everything.
1: They
3: want
1: to feel like, yeah, mama,
3: who's going to marry someone who knows everything, who does everything anyway. Not all men are like that, but most men, they feel offended. There are people who feel like... there are people who feel like when... Your appearance, even your appearance irritates men. Guys, this is...
1: What are you saying?
3: Even your appearance... even that you post a picture on Facebook that this is me, full picture. Men who feel like, this is too much, not for me.
1: All right, we're having a message here from... Letabo. Letabo Are. Good morning, Stufuza. Good morning.
2: Good morning.
1: Good morning, Miss A.
2: Hey.
1: Okay, Queen JB. Lebo Matsidiso. Hi.
2: Lina.
1: Hi, Azania. Okay. Right. Letabo, all the way from Soshanguveni Gigi. Now I'd say marriage is a blessing from God. And... since I got married at the early age. I was 20 years old. Now I am 43 years old. Oh, so I would say marriage, it is a blessing from God. So Azania, stop and do it, Willela.
2: Much rate.
1: All the way from Shoshanguve.
2: Hey, Letabo.
3: My son.
2: When are you my girl, Wena?
3: My son's teacher. My son came with a girl. My son is 6 years old. He came with a girlfriend at grade one last year.
1: Mm-hmm.
3: Hey, Mama, this is my girlfriend. He's six, my son. And then the other day at school, after I explained to the teacher what happened, the other day at school, they called me to come and say something to my son's school. And then I went there. They said, you see these two kids, they love one another. Even us, we are failing to get love like this. Mm-hmm. I was like, you guys, you're failing to get love like this. Is it that difficult? Is it that difficult to get love like this? Is it difficult?
2: It's not difficult.
3: Is it difficult? But then you have Facebook about show about a woman who's educated and got everything. Why so difficult for to get married? Do you remember those posts?
2: Mm-hmm.
3: I told to a woman's got everything, a car and a house, and she's educated. Why so difficult for her to find a partner?
1: A, how do you keep your marriage so strong? How many years were you in a marriage?
2: 13.
3: Oh, 13 is me, but.
1: Oh, girls, you guys are.
3: No.
1: When it's like your man, we funny varam club when. So, plus, this is women's month. We need him here on the show.
2: Lalela, he needs to come and sit in between us.
1: No. Same squeeze. It's
2: Jay. But to answer your question, Wena Lovely, I feel like it's a decision that I consciously have to make every single day.
1: You need to remind yourself that you are married. Yes. And I think I've got bipolar.
3: Ah,
1: for real.
3: Guys, I'm married, but okay. not the way that I want. Difuna lo uchi Mrs. not Mrs. Mentil. Umentil is my surname. Difuna lo change surname to what, man?
1: Yes, Google my first paper.
3: Difuna lo.
1: You know, that's why if you don't have that marriage certificate, a prepen, mani dipale prepen. You are nothing.
3: Difuna lo uthi Mrs.
1: Yabona manje ne?
2: Njaye level.
1: Yeah, you can just tell him because you know I think men need to be told. You know men are so but I'm a slow learner when it comes to this kind of
2: not
1: things.
2: Not all of them.
3: Ne? Yeah, not all of
2: I
3: them.
2: I feel like they're not.
1: Mm-hmm.
2: I feel they're just like they're not. It's an ego thing.
1: Yeah, like
2: it's an ego thing.
3: Mm-hmm. Yes. It's true.
2: I feel like it's an ego thing. This is just my opinion.
1: Mm-hmm.
3: But then I agree with you.
2: Unfortunately. No, mara, for real. I feel like it's an ego thing. Why is it that you are able to get in a relationship and do married people things, but you don't want to officialize it? But you're doing married people things.
1: Okay, what if you don't have enough money to pay lobola?
2: It's not about lobola.
1: Oh, for real?
3: Like in culture, my culture, ne? Mm-hmm. When they charge him 100,000 and you pay 5%, 25K, for example. That's what happened in my case. But then I don't have a marriage certificate from Home Affairs, guys. I need to be Mrs. Tenji, what, in the stroke, the other same name, or hash that other same name. You understand? It's very, very important. The reason why I'm saying this is because when death comes... Mm-hmm. When death comes, not like I want money from him after death. When death comes, when death comes, uzothatha yonke savings yakho to bury someone.
1: Yeah.
3: And left broke. Can't if we were married.
1: And you can imagine the guy, he is your responsibility.
3: Yes. After the burial, what do you do? Fold the hands, start from scratch, go look for a job and ask the neighbors for tea and sugar. My kids don't have a bread to... That's the reality, unfortunately. But then when you're married, you've got insurance policies and stuff.
1: But even you manage if you're not married, you must manage to fix.
3: No others, they want a marriage certificate.
1: Before they have that.
3: For your husband, for your partner. Like they want the best certificate for your children. Mm-hmm. Other policies, they want you to have a certain
1: document. Life cover and all that, they don't require you to get married.
3: Serious?
1: Yeah.
3: I never checked those things.
1: But then you have to be prepared. Even if I die, I'll be buried in a beautiful casket. That's what I'm thinking. I don't want to be buried
3: in a beautiful casket.
1: Yeah, I'm position. I'm from One Africa Radio. You know what I'm saying?
3: So guys, see, marriage is very, very important.
1: Okay.
3: Marriage is very, very important.
2: It is.
3: Very, very important. To secure your life, you know, when you've got a husband, let me give you an example of the lady that I saw last week.
1: Mm-hmm.
3: When you've got a husband, you manage to walk tall.
1: When you've got
3: a business, when I say my husband is going to call you, if you don't pay me, my husband is going to call you, don't worry.
1: Hey.
2: Do you know the pride I get?
1: Yeah.
2: And I'm so sorry to use the word pride, mm-hmm. but I'm just going to use it.
1: Hallelujah.
2: Because of lack of better words.
1: Hallelujah.
2: Do you know the pride I have whenever somebody ansugela. Mm-hmm. And especially when it's a man.
1: Yeah.
2: And then I'm like, I have the same kind in my house.
3: Yes.
2: He will handle you.
3: Yes. Mm. That's what I'm talking about.
2: Do you
3: about.
2: Know the... And you don't even... and then he'll be saying, boyfriend. No, my husband.
3: No, my husband.
1: Let me introduce you to my husband.
2: Lalela.
3: Yes. Yes. That's the benefit of being married, mm-hmm. girl. You manage to know that if I can't do this, my husband will do it. Mm. Yes. You understand? Being married, it's like you have a second father in your house. As much as Nayekbona is a second mother who can prepare food for him. Mm. Do you understand those things?
1: And why do men like to be served like kings? Like, what the hell? Like, you know, I mean, I can take him in marriage. Like, you have to kneel down and, you know, prepare food for him. Saying, baby, this is the... Okay, I remember, okay, my husband. Imagine he's my boyfriend. Mm. Imagine him getting monaka, like, permanently. What's going to happen? So when I gave him dinner last night, I was like, okay, this is the food. Come on, I'm not talking. And he's like, look, bro, with the attitude, like, put it on the table, do it. like, he wants to be like a king. And he was like, what the hell? Guy, first.
2: Such a person.
3: I'm watching. Do you notice? Most women, ubaba. Ubaba. I'm like, go and figure out. Jonathan, like, ubaba. Ubaba ngubani? Uthi lo sisi ubaba. Yes, ubaba.
2: Hey, daddy.
3: So mna ndi slow lena mna, I never understand ubaba.
2: I think you slow lena. Hayi.
1: Slow lena 13 years in marriage.
3: Ubaba
2: ngakafala. I think you slow lena.
3: Ubaba, hey ubaba ukhona endlini. I thought first uthatha ngotatakhe as the father, I'm like, ubaba ukhona endlini. I'm like, you still have a father at this age? No, ubaba.
1: But it's so beautiful.
3: Guys, you were learning something.
1: It's so beautiful when the guy calls you by his surname. Mm. Mm.
3: Is it?
1: Like, for example, Mrs. Ozonia, mm-hmm. or Mrs. Kumalo. Mm-hmm. Where my Kumalo?
3: It's nane nje. Uthi ka lo girl, una 6 years ago, uthi... You know a girl can say, block me, I don't want to talk to you again. Abe kwatile ukuthi why ungiblock ile, but you already say block me. Uthi women are
2: vele, why ungiblock her? Ungiblockela enye.
3: You said I must block you.
2: Ungiblockela enye.
3: Uthi akwathi ukuthi ungiblockeleni, kodwa uthi block me, I'm blocking you.
1: I'm fast with the drama. Like, go to a venue, be like, yeah. You be like, I'm packing my bags, I'm going. And then I'll say,
3: mom, I'm stop.
1: And then I'm going to stop you, akwathi uthi wena ngistop, but I'm going. But
2: you said you're going.
1: I mean, I wouldn't buy
3: it. It's nice to be a woman, don't it?
1: Yeah, but it's so nice.
3: It's so nice.
1: And especially mega, like after picking all the bags, again, just had a den room. Again, and pick. I don't want to do this anymore. And deep down in our heart, like we are tired. Mm. But the minute the horror. I'm going to stop him. That's another thing. I'm going to shout at him for not stopping me. Good old guys. Where's Uncle Miss?
3: But people to yamba. But would you supposed to stop me? So you also want me to go?
1: Yeah.
3: Also, you also want me to leave. What you need to say so earlier on?
1: Yeah.
3: It's nice to be a woman, guys.
1: When I remember this other day, I packed my bags. Okay. Last 2 weeks, I was like, I'm tired. I can't do this anymore. Mind you, the apartment, it's my apartment. I stay with my kids. The guy came. Kids, my apartment thing. Yeah. God, what a drama.
3: Mm-hmm.
1: Hey, kids. The guy just locked the door. I saw the key in. I was like, I'm gonna put him up inside my house. I was like, damn, this is what I wanted. So you're gonna leave me again? The guy was just looking at me like that. And then he said to me, you know what, lady, go back to the bedroom, pack back the way you're going to
3: do. Yeah, that's what women need. If men can understand that, they are winning. We're giving them tips now. If men can understand that, they are winning.
1: Like, we don't mean it when we say picking our bags.
3: Ew.
1: We want you to hold us and say, all right, my lovey, I'm sorry. okay, I'll buy you flowers, I'll buy you chocolate and all that.
3: Mm-hmm.
1: Yeah, so like, oh, but I don't want you anymore. So
3: but that's not what you mean,
1: so
3: right?
1: I hate you, I hate you.
3: it's Women's Month, guys. We're dealing with women issues. We're giving you tips how to handle us, you know?
1: Do you understand? Mm. So long as we relationship and we're not so long about we're hot dog.
3: Poma.
1: Like one of my mama's who sorry to say this. You're so good. So fuck as you can. Boom. I put when I'm opaga into Zako. I make a spam mula. It's boom. Boom away, Makuma. I take when a bullet is aching, Nika ran to it. I can do this octad. So shine in your chair.
3: That's also nice though. It's
1: yes.
3: It's some point.
2: It's toxic.
1: No, it's so nice.
2: It's so nice, guys. No.
1: Okay, when it's toxic. Which one you want? Do you want one? Why did you lock the door for me? You want that one?
3: That's abnormal.
1: That's so abnormal.
2: No, Mara, guys, you can't be playing with guns like that. No,
3: it's
2: I don't like such a relationship.
1: But come on, Zulu, what's that?
3: Yeah. It's guys, it's a Women's Month. We're celebrating about Mama Nana Sita, Lillian Ngoyi, Petakowa, Charlotte Maxeke, abafazi Albertina Sisulu, women who were there. Women were there during the struggle, who fight for us to be able to talk like this. You know, back in the days, you were not supposed to talk like this as a woman.
1: No.
3: You know, now we've got opportunity to sit down and say what we want to say freely. Not so.
1: Yeah. You know what I mean, Nani? When we just ripped, we gonna rip everything up. I'll be like, okay, marriage, it is a good thing, right? Mm-hmm. And if you get married, make sure. But how will you know this is the right man for me?
3: You will never know unless you try, unless you are there.
2: But I feel like you know.
3: You don't.
2: I feel like you know.
3: Not necessarily.
1: I think we just. I'm at Netflix. We're just hiding here.
2: Well, with
3: okay, let me tell you. Let me tell you something about human like beings. Let me tell you something. I don't want to say something about men. Let me tell you about something. Something about human being. Umuntu mayifuna something. Uzokufihlela the original.
1: All right. It is 7:30. Then I go to Kangmo One Africa Radio.
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2: All right, it is 7:30 and this is your news headline and I'm Mrs. A. News headline this morning, DJ Warris killer slept with 25 years imprisonment. UK police reveals new details in Tuma's triple murder case. I will be back at 8 a.m. for your full news bulletin.
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0: That was Maria Mukeba Aluta continues. You know what I'm saying? About first love at the match, you know, a union building. She was part of the 20,000 women who marched, you know, to go to, you know, to fight for this, to fight for us to be here on radio, to fight for us for, you know, to get married, to fight for us for who's it going on my cap and have the blood.
1: And I Empress. Knew it. They fight for us to have so that we can have this kind of conversation freely.
0: You know? Now we can
1: no
0: walk
1: fear,
0: freely.
1: No favor. Free.
0: Yeah. I wanted to ask Miss Ayoguti, since now you are married, how did the guy propose you?
2: Hey,
0: Zapanga. Okay. Are you part of those ladies? The guy just buys you an ice cream. And then we are mangala and we are safu and Jimari ringing corner up ice cream.
3: Oh no! Oh no!
0: You just ate your ring.
3: No.
0: You swallowed your ring.
3: Oh God, no!
2: When I bang drop any line, but mau chambela, ungo wan, mau chambela.
3: Hebo.
2: Oh, you don't know the village proposal.
0: Oh yeah.
3: Yay. Oh, okay. Yeah. Well, some of us we never experienced village proposals. They sound nice, but
0: they sound nice.
3: Yeah, but I feel like, how did I get proposed? I feel like it's something that we've always talked about, me and him. And then we skipped Ama promise rings and stuff like that. And we went straight to writing a letter.
0: Okay. All right.
3: He went straight to writing a letter to my family. Mm-hmm. Actually, he got his dad to write a letter.
0: Okay, same. I want those details.
3: He got his dad to write a letter to my dad concerning me and stuff like that. And I didn't believe it. I thought he was just, Then jiggy, my dad calls me. He's like, I have a letter. And I'm like, what letter?
0: Okay. So how did he? Mm-hmm. Okay, he just sent a letter via email or?
3: I don't even remember how that letter got home, because I didn't even know it was coming.
0: Oh, nice!
3: I just knew that this is what we are planning towards.
0: Okay, you guys talked about the marriage and all that.
3: Yes, yeah. But it was never a thing. On this date, I'm coming, you know, it was never that. And actually, I feel like the proposal, I feel like I'm the one who did the proposal.
1: Wow, that's nice.
0: Okay, sounds interesting.
3: Back, let's go back a little bit. When we first started dating, I kind of said to him, I like you.
0: Oh.
3: My best friend and I made a bet. So we were at church. We saw this guy and it was like, I'm like, ooh, I like tall, dark guys. Mm. And he comes through, he's new in church. And I'm like, So my friend says, I bet you R1,000 you can't ask him out. Mm. And I'm like, I want that R1,000. Mm-hmm. Because I have plans for that 1,000 ride.
0: Yeah.
3: Because a girl's gonna do what a girl's gonna do. So I literally went to him and I'm like, I like you. And that's where it started.
0: Mm-hmm.
3: Then we went on
0: just
3: a
0: for
3: date.
0: You to have those ovaries. Let me give you a horn.
2: Back in the days, 13 years ago, 1,000 rand was much.
3: Yeah, that was in 2009, actually.
0: Nice one.
3: Right? And November. The fifth, that's when we started dating.
0: Okay.
3: When he said yes to me. I'm not saying go propose, ladies. I'm not saying go propose people.
0: Yay! And then you put 1,000 rand.
3: And that's where it started.
0: Mm-hmm.
3: Then we went on
0: just
3: a
0: just for
3: date.
0: You to have those ovaries. Let me give you a horn.
2: Back in the days, 13 years ago, 1,000 rand was much.
3: Yeah, that was in 2009, actually.
0: Nice one.
3: Right? And November, the fifth, that's when we started dating.
0: Okay.
3: When he said yes to me. I'm not saying go.

0: And because you're not married, who you are going, who are you going to call? Your brother not here. Mm. You call your husband. Not so. Mm. Yo.
1: Ish, guys. So right. In actual fact, this is what we're saying. Mm-hmm. It is good to get married. Mm-hmm. That's all that we're saying.
0: We cannot stand here on radio and say, don't get married. It's not good to get married. One does all men in the village and come and sue us. He said, why are promoting our children but not getting married? Guys, we have to get married.
1: It's get safe married. To be married. It's okay to get married.
0: It's okay to get married. It's, yes. It's also safe to get married.
1: Yes. Hmm. Yes.
0: Definitely.
1: That's all we
2: and
1: say.
2: It's rare for a man to ask you for a hand in marriage. It's rare. Keep that in mind.
0: Yes.
2: I think it's very, like, it's like okay, hopeless. It's a blessing.
0: It's a blessing.
2: For you to wear that, that steel on your hand.
0: But there's something that we're missing. God put everything in place for a reason. Mm-hmm. He makes sure there's Adam, then there is Eve. Mm-hmm. Then there's a union. Then there's a children. There's a reason for that. Just imagine you are a very hyperactive person, and then you're not married, you only have children. Who are you going to bother the whole day?
2: Yeah,
0: who are you going to bother the whole day? You're going to bother who? The neighbors. You bother your husband and your children. No.
1: Yeah.
2: Like, especially when all the boys, like, when women spend on a cartel, and then we're like, can I have water? Remote, Ilimo. Remote.
0: Can I have remote?
1: My dad loved doing that to us when we were younger. And we're like, dude, it's just here. It's just, why are you calling me and I'm there? And it's just here.
0: And it's the benefit of having children.
1: Yeah.
2: And Uskumba from Kaya FM was like, you know, men, never ever allow your men to go to bed first because uzothunwa.
1: Yo, bro.
2: Baby manzi.
0: No, baya tuna. I know.
2: And I'm feeling it.
1: Experience.
2: Yeah, in. But unzim betong. So, but my mama kitchen now, kitchen in bed.
0: You didn't want tea all along. Now I have to go to work. You tell me that it's an assurance that it's assurance to them. It's I think it's an assurance. Me and you are safe. He reminds you that he's a husband and you are the wife. Don't forget that. Immediately you finish. But when things are happening, no, it's assurance that you remember that you are married to me when you're going there. Those are the benefit, guys, of being married. God put everything in place for a reason. If then you don't understand that, then there is a problem.
1: Mm.
0: If you don't understand that you have to get married and have children, then there is a problem. You might take something that happened in the past and bring it in your future, which is the reason why they said there's the past. You leave the past behind and move on with the future. Can you hold on?
2: Okay,
0: but
2: how do you close the doors? Like, let's say I'm in a new relationship and I still have open, like, it's not like open doors, but my heart, you know, increase by a pagelo. So, and you still miss like the old person, but now you still have a new.
1: You
2: person.
1: Miss.
2: I'm just saying. I'm asking. I'm just asking.
1: I want to understand. You said you miss
2: because most people like bachelor from the past. To the present, I'm in a relationship with you, but sometimes I'll be like, ish, but I miss Tabo. But ngapha nginojohn. How do you do with? How do you?
1: Number one question I would have to ask: what made you leave John. That previous one?
2: Let's just talk about something. Where if he was abusive towards your kids,
0: but you still miss that person.
2: Love is love.
0: All right.
2: that I you push ahead. No, push
1: so la- so.
0: Okay, you remember when I said that voice, that big voice?
2: Yeah,
0: it's cool. No. Don't have to. It's normal though what she's saying.
1: It is.
2: It's normal.
0: But he grabbed. What he went now? Papama, you are here now. This is where you belong. It's normal that voice.
2: It's normal.
0: That missing that.
1: But now
2: it's any voice.
0: It's that voice. It's loud. I'm sure that voice is it's webe.
2: Okay.
0: It's with
1: it pinches you.
0: Yeah, pinch. Yeah,
1: pinch it and say.
2: And
1: hey.
2: That's the most dangerous voice ever, right?
1: Yes.
0: If you need to be loud, it's that one. A wrong one. Iba loud. Remember, I said iba loud. The wrong one.
2: And you're gonna have it. I don't.
1: And for me, I think for me, the question would be, did you like what happened before?
2: No, why are you asking me that question?
0: Let me answer.
1: You'll have to ask yourself questions before you stay on a certain thought.
0: Okay, let me
1: do you get what I'm saying.
0: Let me try to
1: just give me a second.
0: Okay.
1: For me, again, guys, for me it's all about do you love the current

0: situation, and why, what made you leave the last situation?
1: All right.
0: And how did that particular situation make you feel?
1: Well, let me give you an example about money.
0: You get it?
2: Yeah, I get it.
0: Yeah.
1: Let me give you an example about money, babes. Okay. You see, kaune 200 rand, but sithi kaune 10,000 rand ungazambe nayo before, ne? Ngithi uqhele uba uba out of umnyumngane wami uthi masingathi broke out of budget.
2: Yeah.
0: Financially stretched.
1: Financially. Eh, uthi umngane wami uthi
2: insufficient funds.
1: Uqhele uba financially stretched out of budget, ne? All of a sudden une 10,000 and it's the middle of the month, akunayo le rent ne school fees what what. Uyayilibala noba unaye epokothweni because you are used to not to have it. Uthenga igwinya ngoku nemali yothenga uKFC kubuya itshintshe ninzi ngoba you are used not to have money in your pocket. That's what I'm talking about. You miss that person because
0: you never experienced.
1: Ubuyijwayele la relationship, uthink ba it's normal, it's okay. Ne? Now uku something new, it's very, very strange because you are used to that life. Do you understand what I'm saying?
0: It's a thing of you are being used to bad behavior.
1: You know, let me give you an example. You know, when I'm laughing and happy, I become worried as an African woman. I become stressed.
2: So you're not supposed to be
0: happy. Why
2: not
0: are you
1: used
0: stressed?
1: To, I'm not used to.
0: Tell me you're stressed, baby. Why are you stressed?
1: No, I'm saying that when I'm happy, I become worried.
0: Tell me why.
1: I'm used to be sad and thinking, when will I get the money tomorrow, next week, and my kids are okay where they are. Do you know? Do you understand normal stuff like that?
0: Oh, yeah.
1: Immediately you laugh and be happy, like, what's going to happen? Something is going to be wrong.
0: Oh,
1: it's no, nothing is going to be wrong. It's like that. Mixing a toxic relationship is like that.
0: Yeah.
1: You are used to having that bad life become a normal life to you. To such a way that something is happening good. You like,
0: it's not okay.
1: Do I miss something?
0: You tend to take the good things, turn them to being bad.
1: Yes.
0: The bad turn them to being good.
1: Exactly what I'm trying to say.
0: And when you're experiencing something good, you be like,
1: no, this is not miss it. That one. Okay,
0: that is why a person who's being abused, ne?
2: And like being in a relationship with the, let's say, a businessman, and being in a relationship with
0: an ordinary person,
2: like a hustler,
0: yeah,
2: there are two different things.
0: Yes,
2: let's say when if you are used to a hustler, so a guy who hustling, like okay, the guy who hustling is gonna have your time and all that, and you know, maybe in and out. So a businessman is gonna give you that 5 minutes, then from there go back to his email,
0: and then give you 100k.
2: But then he's not there in a silent way.
0: Bizarre.
2: But for him he's there.
1: What's going
2: on?
0: Struggle.
1: Yes.
0: It goes to a point of what do you want?
1: Let me give an example.
2: Madam, let's say to be honest, sorry. Most businessmen they're not present. And even it's 2 minutes to switch it off.
1: Let me give you that.
2: It's boring. So that is what Nifuna lava ma khuzuka lava.
1: Because you already learn how to turn your hell into paradise. Yes. For example, uJulius Malamento Mzegelati, Maniba deporter. What you say, my baba excited. Because they managed to turn their hell into paradise. When I write it as a Christmas whole day in a car. Do you understand? Mabebuya. But say very mad about the port and go to December. You understand? It's very sensitive, the issue. But say very mad go to December and go about the port.
0: Yeah.
1: Go January. La mal, but figure by enjoy a car because I call a bus and stuff like that. Go about the port and the show. But they managed to turn their hell into paradise. I love African people. I love us African people. We always manage to turn our hell into paradise. That's why when you're in a good relationship, you miss the old one. Because the reason why you left it there, it was paradise. It was the only thing that you were having that time.
0: Yeah.
1: Do you understand?
2: So you need to move, pack your bags and move.
1: Yes.
0: Pack your bags
2: and try something much.
1: For example, I don't like to go to clubs and parties. Do you know why?
2: True.
1: Because it's Africa, and Jabul and behave. And this, why am I here? I'm not used to this thing. Why people are happy here? I just leave. You remember the day we're sitting there? Just wanted to go. Because it feels like we're too happy there. It's not for me.
2: So for me,
1: for me to sit at home and plan with my kids their future, what are we going to eat? Tomorrow, what are we doing? To me, it's a normal life. Guys, I'm talking about the reality we're facing as human and as people every community every day. Do you understand? Our focus to make sure our kids have food.
0: Do you watch everything else that they need?
1: Do you watch Turkish dramas? I've learned from Turkish dramas.
0: I think
1: I've watched Turkish dramas. I've learned that you hug your siblings, you take picture with them, you pose with them, you show them love. There, where I'm coming from, the focus to go get food so that make sure that everybody's eating. This thing of love is not going to give me any money to buy food.
2: I shame today, guys. We had.
0: I'm talking about the reality
1: of being a South African, the reality of being an African person.
0: Do you understand? And you are telling the truth. It's just it's you know, my grandfather used to say that if you can't laugh about it or you can't cry about it, the only way is to laugh about it.
1: Yes, yes. Because there's nothing to cry about it because it's a reality and it's past.
0: I'm not laughing because you said something wrong. I mean,
2: the reason why, let me tell you, the reason why I'm saying this was like I enjoyed the show because people are listening. They've learned a lot, and I also personally have learned a lot. Normally, I'm the one who's crazy in the show, but today, in being a teller pants, and I said, okay,
1: let me remind you, listen, and let me not judge.
2: Like, I've learned in terms of marriage and all that, I've learned. Being a stepmother and all that you guys taught, I've learned. Ukuthi lenhliziyo le enkulu lencane kumele yenze njani. Kumele ngitsipe,
1: ngisipe. There's one thing about African people that other countries they don't have. As we always manage to turn our hell into paradise in such a way.
0: Guys,
1: South Africa bati. People when they are dancing, they are dancing. Guys,
2: we
1: that
2: are
1: is
2: enjoying.
0: We always turn that angry paradise. Dance.
1: Yes.
0: So I heard somebody in Texas. She says to me,
2: they don't take us seriously because we dance, whatever we do.
1: Yeah, but we always.
0: Why is it that when you're angry, you people, you are dancing? When you're happy, you're dancing. Yes. What is it?
1: That's South African people. Like, that's African
0: that
1: people.
0: That is Africa for you.
1: That's Africa for you.
0: Especially
2: tula,
0: that is.
2: Tula. Tubula.
1: As you are Tubula. No, on that part, you're going to Tubula somebody. You can. You can.
2: Ujaiva.
1: It's nice to be an African, I'm telling you. We always manage to turn our hell into paradise in such a way. We dance, but there's no water. There's no electricity. We didn't eat the whole day. We're dancing, but you are still dancing.
0: Come on, somebody.
1: That is the good price of being an African. I am telling you.
2: Hey, yeah, it is 8:55 right here on the Weekend Cruise Breakfast Show. And we're going to have around 9 o'clock, we're going to have, what is it? What's that? That's sure. We're going to have another show that's going to join us. It's going to come after our show, the Weekend Cruise Breakfast Show. So please don't go away. Just grab your coffee and listen two other, presenters and all that.
0: If you're on the road by then, listen, there's nothing wrong. You can still communicate right there with on our socials as well. Don't text and drive, by the way.
1: And we're hoping that you are keeping you company. I hope you enjoy.
2: I've learned a lot, bruh.
1: Yes.
2: I never knew that Miss A, you can talk like this.
0: Some days it's so unreal for me, honestly speaking. Some days it's so unreal for me.
2: Alright. So it is 8:56 right here on the Weekend Cruise Breakfast Show. I just wanted to say, please join us. What am I saying? Like, I'm so overwhelmed.
0: Okay.
2: Please join us every Saturday from 6 to 9 right here on the Weekend Cruise Breakfast Show. And I will be cruising with the most beautiful ladies. I will Miss A, I will Miss V, I will Miss Queen JBL, and the Naughty Azania. She is going to cruise with us. Yes. You know, she's part of the package now.
1: Yes.
2: You know what I'm saying?
1: And Miss A, I don't know what. I'm ticklish.
2: Right.
1: I'm tickling Miss A.
2: So, do not drink and drive. Do not smoke and fly. Rather drink water and read your Bible.
0: From Mrs. A, I love you so very much. I'll see you again next week, same time, same place. God loves you, and I love you even more.
3: Ah, guys, I enjoyed to be here today. I was not expecting that anyway, but it was lovely to be here. I hope you enjoyed to be with me today and the team. Miss A is still smiling. And thank you to Jabu and Philip for inviting me to the show.
0: Yeah.
3: And yeah, I hope the entertainment will keep popping up because today we're busy educating.
2: So stay tuned for our next show, which it will be a gospel night. So go check on us to Zakerata. Kalerato. La love. And we sign out like that. Bye!

Thank you, Lord. Thank you for everything that you have done in our lives. We say thank you, Jehovah Lord. We give you all the praise and glory. We glorify your name in the name of Jesus. Thank you. Thank you, Jehovah Lord. Thank you all.

We give you all the praise and glory. We glorify your name in the name of Jesus. Thank you, Jehovah Lord.

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One African Radio. Waking up to great beginnings. One African Radio. One African Radio.

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0: 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Thank you, Jehovah Lord. Thank you.
1: We give thanks with a grateful heart.
0: 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Thank you, Almighty God.
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2: Sanbonani Dumelang, everybody. You already know the vibes. It is African History Time, and today is the 8th of August. On this day in 1938, the Great Trek was a migration that took place between 1838 and the 1840s and involved the Boers leaving the Cape Colony and settling in the interior of South Africa. White settlement led to the establishment of the Republics of Natalia, the Orange Free State, and the Transvaal. Among the reasons for the trek was the general dissatisfaction with British colonial rule in the Cape Colony, the languages Afrikaans, religion, and struggles faced by the voortrekkers created a common identity. This was expressed in the form of the Afrikaner nationalism, which had reached its peak in this year within the 100-year celebration of the Great Trek. These century celebrations culminated in a symbolic trek from Cape Town to Pretoria. This reenactment of the trek began on the 8th of August in 1938. On the 8th of August 1938, in 1966, John Lennon was reading about Christianity, and when he was interviewed by Maureen Cleave from the London Evening Standard on the 4th of March, said Christianity will go, it will vanish and shrink. I needn't argue what that. I write and I will be proved right. We are more popular than Jesus right now. Oh, wow. I don't know which will go first, rock and roll or Christianity. On this day in 1981, at a summit in South Africa, trade unions resolved to defy apartheid and labor laws. Back to this day in the History Search Archive, during the summit conference organized by Non-Racial Laborers Union at Langa, Cape Town, trade union delegates discussed South African labor laws. For the first time since 1950, non-racial unions agreed to continue their defense of apartheid laws, specifically labor laws. The summit passed resolution condemning the legal requirement of trade unions to register. The industrial council system government interface in the internal affairs of trade unions, government attempts to control trade unions. The unions also condemned the CITIC's government for harassing workers. The Langa summit came a year after the Weinheim Commission on Labour was tabled before Parliament. On the 8th of August 1984, the South African government was to grant self-government to KwaNgwane. This move was seen as confirmation that it had finally abandoned its land deal with Swaziland. On this day in 1990, the Rand Supreme Court sentences Jerry Richardson to the death for the 14-year-old Stompisi Bey. Stompisi Bey was a child activist and member of the infamous Mandela Football Club. On this day in 1999, the former Minister of Labour, Tito Mboweni, was appointed Governor of the South African Reserve Bank, or the SARB, to replace Dr. Chris Stiles. On the 8th of August 2004, four men were killed instantly when a car swerved to avoid a second, which was spinning on the Odi racetrack and plowed into spectators watching from the sidelines. And finally, on the 8th of August 2004, South Africa was hit by the H5N2 strain of the avian flu virus. The virus killed over 2,000 birds in the Middleton area of the Eastern Cape and quickly spread the South African government ordered the slaughter of 30,000 ostriches in an effort to contain an outbreak of the bird flu. My name is Panache, your favorite mommy, sweet like sugar and honey, and that is what I have for you in African history today. Mwah.
3: Thank you so much, Panashki. That was beautiful. Hope everybody at home learned something about our beautiful continent. Otherwise, we're still on with you from now till 1 p.m. Stay tuned. Issue.

0: Oh yes, ladies and gentlemen, that was Born Again by CRB, Snooki, and the team. You know the vibes. It is currently 4 minutes past 12, and you're still tuned in to Soundwave Saturday. You obviously know that I'm not alone. I never roll alone. I am with.
1: Hey, sure, you know the vibes, man. Support you at this one. Super Honest, aka Mr. Bruce Cameron himself. Or he's
0: clocking. And we are with you until 1 p.m. this afternoon. But whilst we're here, you know the vibes are still vibing. We're still having fun. You can catch us on Facebook at One Africa Radio TV. 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TikTok, Sikoina at One Africa underscore Radio TV. We are also on X at One Africa Radio TV. And our telephone line is 011-433-0211. Jay!
1: It's sure.
0: Do you know what time it is?
1: It's game time. Yeah.
0: So, I have a new game for us to play. But before we play the new game, I want us to play our very own Soundwave Freestyle. You know, Veli, that's how we start off our gaming session. That's how we make it happen. So for those of you who just joined us, for those of you who are brand new, welcome. And basically the Soundwave Freestyle is there are words that are going to pop up on screen. There's going to be a beat playing in the background. And Jay and I just have to make some good music to it. I'm not going to call it freestyling because, I mean, like, you know, I'm not a rapper. Jay's not a rapper. But, like, we make music, so
1: musicians.
0: If you're trying to tap in, let us know how you're feeling, you're vibing.
1: I think.
0: Do you like this?
1: Yeah, I think it's good. It's fun.
0: I think it works as well.
1: Just do it for screen.
0: Yeah. Okay.
1: Ladies first.

0: Hey, that was actually really dope. That was so dope. Guys, we're going to take a break. We're going to go drink some water, but we're not leaving you alone. We are leaving you with Elaine's newest release with Major League DJs. This is titled One More Dance. Enjoy.
1: Hey, sure.

0: That is Dem Tuda and Sam Deep, Mavis. And before that, we played you the newest from Elaine called One More Dance with Major League DJs. Guys, this is Soundwave Saturdays. It's currently 24 minutes past 12 and you're still tuning in. We are still vibing. If you just joined us, welcome. How are you? Take a seat. Join us. My name is your favorite mommy, sweet like sugar and honey. Yes, I'm Panache, and I'm never alone.
1: Sure, not us, man. I'm Jayla. This one is super honest, aka Mr. Bruce Garments himself.
0: Yeah! I'm with Bruce Garments, and we're vibing. We're click. What's the word? Kick, click, kick. Kickstarting. We are kickstarting your weekend right now, and we are just vibing. We're having some fun, and we're gonna play some more games. Are you ready to play some more games, JJ?
1: Yeah, man. The freestyle was dope, man.
0: The freestyle was really
1: freestyle again.
0: I think let's do one more Soundwave freestyle.
1: Let's go crazy.
0: Let's have some fun, guys. Join us. You know the vibes. Our website is www.oneafricaradiotv.com. If you're trying to check us out, you can also check us out on all our social media platforms. We are here, guys. We are here. What's good? So, okay. Are you ready?
1: Yeah.
0: Gentlemen, lead the way.
1: Okay, so here it seems like we're rapping straight.
0: Hey.
1: This is like rap.
0: I don't want to copy.
1: Ceramic words. Okay.
0: Okay.
1: It's the Soundwave Freestyles.
0: Yes, ladies and gentlemen.
1: Let's go.
0: Let's get it.
1: Yeah.
0: Yeah.

0: Joga.
1: Ei, que like it. What? Ay, no, man.
0: Freestyle,
1: that was the Sunwave freestyle, ladies and gentlemen. If you've never heard it before, you just did now. Let us know if you were vibing, if you were having fun, if this was cool for you. But nonetheless, we're still here. We've got you covered until 1 p.m. And right now, we're just going to leave you with a little bit of something, something, so we can go drink the water and jog. So we're gonna leave you with Tu Tela featuring Mahu, the club song. Enjoy, ladies and gentlemen.
0: Yeah, sure.
2: 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Tally.

0: That was Tubutela and Mahu, the club song. Guys, this song is such a vibe, man. This song is such a vibe. Shout out to Jazz World. Shout out to GLCJ. Shout out to Tubutela. Shout out to Mahu for this beautiful track. So, guys, it is currently 18 minutes to the hour that we have to be outside, but while we're still inside, we're still going to be playing a little game with you, because you know, in this hour we just love to vibe, we love to have fun, and this is Soundwave Saturdays. If you're new here and you just joined, welcome, sit down, how are you doing? Sure. We're about to play a new game. Are you excited? I'm excited.
1: Of course.
0: So this game is actually an inspiration from another game you played during an interview of yours, which I actually found really dope. So basically what we're going to be doing is something that we've done on Subway Saturdays before, but we just did it differently. So now we're going to do it differently again, because you know, we're all about the music. So let's test your music knowledge. We are going to be playing Guess the Song. So
1: Okay. Basically
0: what is going to happen is that there are, how many rounds are there again? Let me just double check for you. There are 5 seconds per round. There are 25 rounds. So you have 25 questions to answer. I can also answer, because I'll also be answering them with you. So I think what we can do is, if it's the first person to say the name of the song, I guess.
1: The what?
0: The first person to say the name of the song, because it's 5 seconds per round. Like, okay, they play 5 seconds of the song, and then they tell us what song it was. So then, I guess, we'll see who wins at the end of this. Yeah, well. But just because I don't want you to say that I'm being unfair, I'm going to show you what the screen is showing me, so that you don't think that I can see the song beforehand. But otherwise, guys, if you can guess the song, and you guess it, Tell us. Don't be shy. Don't be afraid. But this is our newest edition of Guess the Song.